0: part two, knee replacements. Maybe you should stop using the chainsaw, I suggest.
1: There he is again.
0: Can we keep it serious? Paddy, can you give it serious, please?
1: He comes out sometimes.
0: Landcare says 80% of his volunteers are over 55, with about 290,000 Australians volunteering for environment groups. Well, what do you think about that? Are you,
1: Are you a bit predisposed to
0: caring for the environment?
1: My kids are. My daughters are.
0: Yeah.
1: Very much so.
0: Yeah.
1: But not myself. No, I don't like being outside.
0: Don't like being outside.
1: I think, you know, do as much as we can for the environment, but, you know, I'll let other people do the hard work.
0: Sure. Well, I'm fully engaged with nature in the backyard. In fact, I let things run wild, run free, give full expression to their natural impulses.
1: See? That's how it should be.
0: It rains, they grow. It goes dry. They
1: die.
0: Yeah, they go into hibernation.
1: That's my theory.
0: I've got some work to do. Yeah.
1: Yes. You can pay people to do that for you. You know that.
0: Yeah. I think that's going to be the fallback.
1: I have a good gardener.
0: That's going to be the fallback for me, I think.
1: Yeah, yeah. I have a good gardener. So. Yeah.
0: Oh, well, I keep promising myself I'll set up properly and raise garden beds, etc. I have this vision.
1: It's a very intense garden. How's that going?
0: Well, it's still a vision. It's still on the horizon. It's a light at the end of the tunnel.
1: I think once the weather gets nicer, you might feel a bit more enthused to get your vitamin D.
0: Yeah, of course, being outside. What else do you get being outside? Vitamin D.
1: Skin cancer. Remember to always wear sunscreen and reapply if you're out there longer than a certain amount
0: of time.
1: That's right.
0: But not to put dampens on it, there's question marks over the effectiveness of various sunscreens.
1: I know. So I saw that. You have to be very careful, yeah. Read the print. Check it up on the Google if it's a proper sunscreen.
0: Yeah. Anyway, key insights from their survey. Participation, 83% of respondents regularly help care for their local environment. Some of the benefits, social connection.
1: Mm-hmm.
0: 93% have made new friends or social connections, and 88% feel more connected to the community through land care. And the Solidar Network supports a grassworks network of more than 6,000 groups and over 100,000 active participants across the country. So they're working to restore bushlands, waterways, coastlines, and reforestation. So, South Australia, we've got Friends of Parks SA, Trees for Life, Green Adelaide. Wow. So there are plenty of groups
1: out there doing good.
0: I have a friend who runs a little team up in the hills, working for councils, clearing areas and reforesting. And he said the work never ends.
1: Yeah, I can imagine.
0: Always work.
1: Always. Yeah, there would be.
0: Yeah.
1: But good on people. I mean, I think it's great.
0: Oh, look, the more you can do to nurture the environment, the natural environment, the better. Yeah.
1: Our environmentalists, my daughters, not my sons, wouldn't care.
0: is this a male female thing?
1: I don't know. Women tend to be. I don't think it is.
0: So, what are women with your kids? Whether you're men?
1: With my sons.
0: Your sons, yeah.
1: I don't know. Lazy? They don't go outside at all. I don't know.
0: Patty's just saying that playfully, boys. It doesn't really mean that.
1: No, they are. They're lazy.
0: Okay. Well, maybe they conserve their energies and then direct them into. You know,
1: okay. Yeah. Well, you think that, and
0: I'm trying to cut them a break. No good.
1: No good.
0: It's a losing trip, forlorn task.
1: Yes.
0: Okay.
1: But I think it's excellent, and. When you get to a certain age, you know, it's harder to meet people this is a perfect way nature.
0: It's a common purpose.
1: Yes. Yeah. Yeah, exactly. You have the same interest.
0: Yeah.
1: And you're outside.
0: Correct.
1: which is good, because a lot of people do sit indoors as they get older and don't do much.
0: Absolutely.
1: So I think that's wonderful and well done.
0: No, I agree. I think it's a wonderful incentive. So I guess, this is a leading question. How do you feel about the tree culling?
1: You don't want to know. We had on Sports Talk yesterday, a lady come in about the bats that have lost their homes now.
0: Where
1: they did the live thing.
0: Right.
1: That's where they were.
0: Yeah.
1: And now they don't know where they're going to go or what they're going to do with them.
0: Quite a lot, excuse me, quite a lot of them are in the Botanic Gardens as well.
1: Yes, yes. But where they've cut down for live, they've cut them down. And, and as she said, they're saying they're going to plant more. But it doesn't take a year for these trees to grow.
0: Of course not.
1: It takes quite a long time. So, again, where are they going to go?
0: Look, this is a short-term commercial view, unfortunately.
1: Mm.
0: Governments work on short-term, medium-term results. And
1: I
0: mean, governments do have long-term vision, some. But the electoral cycle tends to influence a lot of decision-making.
1: There's a lot of sport in South Australia, and there's more important things to worry about than just sport. I know it brings in tourism, etc., but too much sport.
0: Too much sport?
1: Yeah, too much. And, I mean, I love sport, but
0: You know, if you said that with Ellis sitting next to us, vigorous pushback.
1: Yeah.
0: You would really have plenty to say. You say Yota.
1: Yota.
0: What do you think is too much sport, Yota?
1: Well, the golf, the AFL, I think that's great that they all come together in, that's wonderful because...
0: And the gather round in particular.
1: AFL is very popular here in South Australia.
0: Oh, absolutely.
1: Is golf that...
0: Yeah, look.
1: And that new race as well.
0: MotoGP.
1: Yeah. I mean.
0: Look, it's, they call it bread and circuses. It's, creating entertainment for the population. And
1: all the population.
0: Yeah, it's not to say that the sports in themselves haven't got merit, but.
1: They do, but it's selective.
0: This goes to the bigger picture, which takes us back to preserving the natural environment.
1: Exactly.
0: And maintaining the balance.
1: And you never think of, the bats.
0: No.
1: For example, what it's doing to...
0: So they used to congregate up there.
1: Yeah, yeah.
0: Okay. They've gone somewhere.
1: I didn't listen to all of it because I was busy, but it was very interesting because I think they originally came from... Port Augusta or something, and they had lead because there's so much lead there and a lot of them, died or something.
0: Oh, okay.
1: So I think they might be looking at moving them that way.
0: Yeah.
1: But not to kill them, of course.
0: No.
1: But like I said, don't take my word for it.
0: Sure.
1: But there is a concern, There is a concern about the bats, where they're going to go now.
0: Yeah, but this thing with the trees in North Adelaide is still an ongoing issue.
1: Well, I think sometimes politicians should think of what the people want, and I know there's a lot of people out there that are not happy. Even live golf fans, in South Australia, they're not happy with what's happened. So,
0: well, the live golf is gone for good anyway.
1: I know, bankrupt. So what happens now? He cut all those trees for what?
0: Well, I think I think part of the argument was that it wasn't just the live; it was for other tournaments as well, but. You sort of question the sequence of decision making.
1: Yes.
0: I mean,
1: and that's the thing about South Adelaide, our parklands that surround our city. I mean, Matthew Flinders, wasn't it?
0: Yeah. Colonel Light.
1: He did the four parklands.
0: It's beautiful.
1: Yeah, and it's all the way around the city, and it is a beautiful vision. When you're on the outskirts, so
0: it is. And one of the best areas for me is around Bonython Park.
1: Yes,
0: Crosspole Road, lovely. And you just follow the torrents all the way through to the Festival Centre precinct. And
1: it is. Oh,
0: incidentally, Lucky Dumpling, the Dumpling Festival is on.
1: Is that?
0: In the Rumble Park there. Not Rumble Park. The
1: Ellis.
0: The Festival Centre.
1: Yes.
0: Goes for the entire month.
1: Oh, lovely. So what do they do? Sell dumplings?
0: Dumplings and other foods.
1: Oh, wow.
0: It's a nice little atmosphere. Yeah. And a good place to drop in and have a snack. And
1: you get out and about, don't you?
0: Oh, yes. Well, given that my car is currently under repair, if you want to call that, I'm doing a lot more walking.
1: Excellent.
0: So
1: does your lady come with?
0: Yes.
1: Yes, good.
0: Yeah.
1: Good.
0: Yeah.
1: Lovely. Your lady is.
0: Thank you.
1: All right, song time?
0: Music.

0: Okay, first song we heard there was Allah Allah Ya Baba from Sidi Mansour, a very famous opening refrain to a traditional Tunisian folk song. And then we heard this wonderful atmospheric song called The Night We Met from an American indie band called Lord Huron. And this
1: beautiful song.
0: Yeah, it's gorgeous. This was released in 2015 off their album. And just on Spotify, it has had 3 billion streams.
1: It was also a song on one of the Netflix shows, 13 Reasons. And I think that's why it was such a popular song.
0: Yeah, it's a lovely atmospheric song, isn't it?
1: It's lovely.
0: Yeah.
1: Makes me sad when I hear it.
0: Yeah. What is it? It's about regret, lost love.
1: And I think so. Aren't they all?
0: I think some of those Greek songs are more of a celebration of life.
1: Oh, are they? Yes, well, they are. Okay. Some. But then, you know, but all the country and westerns, broken hearts and, you know.
0: Yeah, car won't start, girlfriend's left him, lost his job. And
1: the dog's gone.
0: You know, if you play that record backwards, the car starts, he gets his job back, and his sweetheart comes back, and the dog springs back.
1: And he's got the dog running around.
0: Just got to play in reverse, that's all.
1: Exactly, that's clever.
0: Yeah.
1: You do surprise me. Try
0: sometime.
1: You do surprise me sometimes.
0: I'm just passing on facts, things, you know,
1: very
0: nuggets
1: clever.
0: Of truth.
1: Very wise facts.
0: Yeah.
1: Wise. Yeah. Yes.
0: Facts and factoids.
1: Anyway, let's get back to
0: where we got here.
1: America.
0: Is it time for a drink?
1: Yeah. Mark
0: Zuckerberg
1: has gone viral for his reaction to a pint of Guinness. On John Colson's Cheeky Pint podcast, the 42-year-old Meta founder toasted with co-guest Alexander Wang, then grimaced after a small sip and pushed

0: made sweetens it up a bit.
1: It is nice. Speaking of Guinness, I think it's still on Netflix or SBS On Demand. House of Guinness.
0: Yes.
1: It's only the one season so far, but it finished on a big cliffhanger, so there's bound to be
0: And it's good?
1: Yeah.
0: It's about the family, the Guinness family.
1: Yeah, yes. It's beautifully shot, and it's just it's interesting.
0: Okay. Yeah. I'll have a look at that one too.
1: Yeah.
0: That's two now.
1: Yeah. But look, this... The Cheeky Pint's actually a video and audio podcast where he interviews
0: He's very nerdy.
1: Is he?
0: Oh, yeah.
1: Oh, who? Zuckerberg. Oh, him.
0: Yeah. Very nerdy. So it doesn't surprise me that, you know, he did something like that.
1: Yeah. Well, apparently, sipping an hour later, the glass was still half full. Or was it half empty? Depends on how it feels.
0: Marlon.
1: Apparently he looks sort of surprised, and he had trouble swallowing and sort of squirmed a bit.
0: Poor thing.
1: Yeah, so he kept at it, but he only. Only managed half.
0: Okay.
1: Yeah.
0: Yeah, that doesn't surprise me.
1: Oh, like, now come on. What do you remember that? Just because it's Mark Zuckerberg. It tells us something about his drinking habits, is it?
0: Oh, yeah. It tells us a lot. Yes.
1: Hey, yeah, Guinness, I had a look at this. It's
0: how long has it been around?
1: Well, 1759.
0: Wow.
1: Yeah. And it's. What makes it special? It's a nitrogen mix. Instead of standard carbonation, carbon dioxide, it's infused with a mix of nitrogen and carbon dioxide. It rocks you off your feet if you have too much. It creates much smaller bubbles, resulting in a velvety, smooth and creamy mouthfeel with a dense, long-lasting head, and use a blend of malted and roasted unmalted barley, giving it this deep, dark, ruby-black colour and distinct coffee and chocolate bitter notes without an overly harsh taste. Unquote.
0: Well, I don't think...
1: I don't think
0: Zuckerberg thinks it was a harsh taste. It is. It's
1: buy the company and close it down, he said, as he left.
0: It's a bit bitter, a little bit bitter. But it is an acquired taste. But look, like a lot of things. I mean, there's a lot of alcohol I can't drink. Sure. And I don't know how some people drink spirits, you know.
1: We won't go into that. I like gin. I like gin and vodka.
0: Gin and vodka. Oh, do you?
1: Yeah, well, separately.
0: Yes. I like my vodka.
1: Yeah.
0: But I like my bourbon. As you know.
1: On the rocks, straight?
0: No.
1: With Coke.
0: Yes, you know that, because you've served me a few times.
1: That's right. Yes. Didn't I refuse to serve you at one point?
0: Yes, at one stage.
1: You're a bit unruly.
0: I think you've done enough. That's not
1: true. She was a bit unsteady on her feet, your worship. I had to use a wooden spoon to restrain her. The wooden spoon, yes. Who else gets a wooden spoon? Mark Zuckerberg gets a wooden spoon for lack of appreciation
0: of Guinness.
1: Guinness.
0: Well, how many Irish people are there? They can't all be wrong, can they? That's my theory.
1: I don't think that's actually full endorsement, but yeah.
0: All righty, I think it's time for us to say our goodbye.
1: Yes, indeed. It's been fun as usual. We've covered some interesting territory.
0: Yes, we have today. Yes, we've done well.
1: It's been interesting. Lunch, schnitzel.
0: Schnitzel Guinness, and chips.
1: Gravy.
0: Yep. And a Guinness.
1: I'll ask for my gravy in a cup.
0: In a cup. To drink.
1: In a tankard.
0: In a tankard.
1: Hold the schnitzel, just bring on the gravy or so.
0: Yes. Alrighty, have a good day, everybody.
1: Have a good day, everyone.
0: Join us tomorrow. It'll be me again. Sorry, guys. And Ellis tomorrow. Thank you, Marlon.
1: Pleasure.
0: We'll see you next week.
1: You bet.
0: Thank you.
1: Bye all.
0: Bye.
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1: 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It's Thursday, the 15th of October, and you are with Ellis Gelios. Mauritius imposed an overnight curfew after its worst riots in decades. Peaceful protests over water shortages and living costs erupted into violence when police shot and wounded a woman at a roadblock. The officer has been arrested. Protesters burned tires, blocked roads and vandalized police stations, closing schools and public transport. Prime Minister Navin Ramgoolam warned those acting against the country would face heavy consequences. Police said traffic resumed by Wednesday morning, but some overnight incidents continued. Dwayne Davis was sentenced to at least 40 years for orchestrating Tupac Shakur's 1996 murder in Las Vegas. Prosecutors said he provided the gun and ordered the shooting, though he didn't fire it. His own memoir and police interview were key evidence. Shakur was 25 at the time. Davis says he will appeal. Pope Leo has had successful surgery to remove the lower lobe of his right lung after a nodule was found, according to the Vatican. The 90-minute operation on Tuesday at Rome's Ganelli Hospital confirmed lung adenocarcinoma, described as early stage and well contained. He woke normally, had a peaceful night, and is expected to stay for a week. Turkish police raided opposition channel Halk TV and halted broadcasts. 11 people were detained in a probe into owner Kafa Mihiroglu over alleged bribery and money laundering. The government appointed an administrator to run the channel. The raid came hours before jailed opposition figure Ekrem İmamoğlu was due in court. More than 300,000 nurses, doctors, teachers and civil servants are on 24-hour strike across Ireland over pay, closing schools and cancelling hospital appointments. It follows work-to-rule action since September, with 97% of FORSA members voting to strike. Another stoppage is planned for the 21st of October. In the latest world sport action, in women's internationals in world football, the US and Spain drew 2-2, Brazil and Argentina drew 2-2, while Mexico beat Jamaica 3-1. To weather in Adelaide on this Thursday, it's a sunny day. Winds are easterly 15 to 20 kilometres an hour, becoming light in the middle of the day, then becoming easterly 15 to 20 kilometres an hour in the late evening. It is a top of 22 today, and a minimum of 10. That's all the news we've got for you on this Thursday here on 5EBI FM.
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You know, sometimes we get caught up in our troubles and our problems and we let life sort of slip away, and life is precious, all of life. And one must try to take in as much of it as possible. The song is called Until the Last Moment. Μέχρι την τελευταία στιγμή.

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At 2 o'clock, the Greeks. At 3 o'clock, the Germans. But it's midday. We're unable to bring you our advertised programme from the Multicultural Communities Council of South Australia, but here is more music. 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Stay with us if you can.

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0: Coming up a little later this afternoon here at 5EBI, a program from our Greek community at 2, the German community at 3, the Austrians will be here at 4, and the Croatians at 5. 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

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I'm Ewart Shaw. 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
1: 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And it's probably the same wherever you are. But coming up a little later this afternoon, a Greek programme at 2, the German community at 3, the Austrians at 4, the Croatians at 5, the Latvians at 7, the Bosnians at 8, and the Dutch will be here at 9 o'clock tonight. So here is some music to carry you through until then. Stay with us if you can.

Who hasn't heard of Croatia today? You heard of Tesla, Luka Modric, Split, Dubrovnik, Hvar, Zagreb. 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

0: 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I'm Ewart Shaw. 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
0: And that world of difference later this afternoon involves the German community at 3, the Austrians at 4, the Croatians at 5. But the time now, it's 2 o'clock, time to hear from our Greek community.

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1: Mugs. 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

0: Well, we're doing 90s rap, but we just can't get the gist. We're more than halfway through this song and haven't been sexist, elitist, defeatist, environmentalist, fascist, pacifist, fundamentalist, misogynist, economist, supermarket shopping list. But if we don't follow the format, we just give a shrug. As long as you all join us and
1: everybody
0: to the jug. 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
1: Do the jug.
0: Chuck it to boom boom. That's the way. Do the jug. 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Chuck it to boom boom boom. Now you may think it's easy to talk and rant and rave, but you ought to try doing it up here on a stage. Cause rap can be repetitive, ends up like a sedative. People start sending you vibes to the negative. They think you're sounding boring, they all start snoring. Normal smiling faces or looks adoring. So you better make sure you keep in rhythm and time with each and every one of those hip hop rapping lines. Cause rap is here to stay and can't be swept under the rug. Come on, mother juggers and
1: everybody.

0: of us nearly over, there are others to be sung. 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Last time, boys.
1: This rap is done.
2: Oh, you funky groovers out there.

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I saw her on the cover of a magazine. 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

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This is Petrushka and me.

I had written him a letter, which I had, for want of better knowledge, sent to where I'd met him down the Lachlan years ago. He was shearing when I knew him, so I sent the letter to him just on spec, addressed as follows: Clancy of the Overflow. And an answer came directed, and the writing unexpected, and I think the same was written with a thumbnail dipped in tar. 'Twas his shearing mate who wrote it, and verbatim I will quote it: Clancy's gone to Queensland droving, and we don't know where he are. In my wild erratic fancy, visions come to me of Clancy gone a-droving down the Cooper, where the western drovers go. With the cattle slowly stringing, Clancy rides behind them singing, for the drover's life is pleasures that the townsfolk never know. And the bush has friends to greet him, and their kindly voices meet him in the murmur of the gum trees and the river on its bars. And he sees the vision splendid of the sunlit plains extended, and at night the wondrous glory of the everlasting stars. I am sitting in my dingy little office, where a stingy ray of sunlight struggles feebly down between the houses tall, and the fetid air and gritty of the dusty, dirty city through the open window floating spreads its foulness over all. And in place of lowing cattle, I can hear the fiendish rattle of the tramways and the buses making hurry down the street, and the language uninviting of the gutter children fighting comes fitfully and faintly through the ceaseless tramp of feet. And the hurrying people daunt me, and their pallid faces haunt me as they shoulder one another in their rush and nervous haste, with their eager eyes and greedy, and their stunted forms and weedy. For the townsfolk have no time to grow, they have no time to waste. And I somehow rather fancy that I'd like to change with Clancy, like to take a turn at droving where the seasons come and go, while he faced the round eternal of the cash book and the journal. But I doubt he'd suit the office, Clancy of the Overflow.

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money, money, money, money, money, money, money, money, money, money, money, money, money, money, money, money, money, money, money, money, money, money, money, money, money, money, money, money, 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
11: It's time for a look at all of your local news headlines right here on 103.1 5EBI FM. It is Friday, the 17th of October, and you are with Ellis Gelios. SeaLink is suing Builder Sea Transport SA to deliver the second new Kangaroo Island ferry, Rui, which is stuck in Indonesia. The builder says SeaLink cancelled at 99% done. First ferry Wangami arrived in April and starts late October with the old sea line, but all services stop 3 days from October 20 for new ramps. Court returns on November 13. Clubhouse Lane off Hindley Street is now Hilltop Hoods Lane, with two murals by Vans the Omega. The Six City of Music Laneway honours the Adelaide trio who formed in Blackwood in 1994 and became Australia's first hip-hop act with a laneway. Adelaide University will offer early retirement to staff over 55 with 5-plus years for service with expressions of interest closing on October 27. It says not every role will be replaced and voluntary redundancies may follow. The merged university opened in January with a $464.5 million state package, but is 40% below its international student target, a shortfall of about $90 million, blaming federal migration changes. Flinders University has apologised for underpaying 1,405 casual staff, 965,827 dollars between 2020 and 2025, $687 each. The error was failing to pay the 3-hour minimum engagement, meaning some staff were paid for shorter shifts but should have been paid for 3 hours. 11 SA restaurants are Australia's first Michelin-starred venues. McGillis State got the only 2-star rating. 1-stars went to Anvers, Maxwell, Botanic, RK, Esme, Aura, Henley Farm, Bird in Hand, Aptos, and Skilligalee Barrel House. 77 venues were recognised in total at the convention centre ceremony on Wednesday. The state government would not disclose the cost of the five-year deal, but says it was less than New Zealand's reported $6.3 million. In sport, Adelaide United beat BG Pathum United 2-1 in the Asian Champions League in Thailand last night. Jurina put the hosts in front in the second minute, but goals from Craig Goodwin and Ethan Alagich got the Reds the 3 points. To weather in Adelaide on this Friday, it's a partly cloudy day. Winds are easterly to northeasterly, 15 to 25 kilometres an hour, becoming light in the middle of the day, then becoming easterly, 15 to 20 kilometres an hour in the late evening. Top of 26 today and a minimum of 13. More news in an hour.
0: Good morning, Adelaide. 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
11: Indeed, Breakfast Without Borders is the program, and welcome along on this Friday morning. It is the 16th of October today. Apologies if you were listening to the news just a few moments ago. I did say the 17th. It is the 16th of October. I've got numbers flying around everywhere in my head, which is rare, Panayota, because I'm scared of numbers. Always have been.
4: Yes, you are. Good
11: Very
4: morning.
11: Traumatized, whether it's a bathroom scale or things I haven't done. I'm always scared of numbers. Why are you looking at me like I'm a ghost?
4: Because of the kitchen scale.
11: The bathroom scales.
4: The bathroom, yeah. But then I realized why. So, yes, I have that same fear.
11: How are you?
4: I'm all right today. Thank you very
11: really?
4: Much. And yourself?
11: Just all right.
4: You've been missed.
11: Have I?
4: Yes, you have.
11: I haven't been told that in a long time.
4: Well, you have been missed.
11: It feels like forever ago since a female said that to me. it's nice to know. Yeah. I've missed the place.
4: Yes.
11: Mm.
4: It's nice to see you.
11: It's quite interesting coming on quite late. Mm. On a, well, I mean, you know, it's not late, but for us, it's a little later.
4: Yes.
11: Now getting in. And it's quite interesting to observe just how much busier the place is out around us.
4: Mm.
11: Getting in an hour later, you've just got so many more people.
4: I know.
11: It's like, oh, wow, they're the people are. I haven't been seeing them
4: and everyone,
11: for months.
4: Everyone this week said that too. More traffic, more people.
11: Way more traffic, way more
4: trams,
11: people.
4: Everything, yeah.
11: Oh, I was fighting people to get off my lap this morning on the tram. Jeez. I felt like I was somewhere
4: like
11: in Asia.
4: I thought you'd like that.
11: Not quite.
4: Not quite.
11: Not quite. So, yeah, very interesting to be in later
4: yes.
11: on a Friday. It is Friday as well.
4: For you, so, for some.
11: For some.
4: I'm here early.
11: For some of us that don't manage everyone else. what else is going on?
4: Nothing. Thank God it's Friday.
11: TGIF.
4: Looking forward to the weekend.
11: Used to say that all the time in the 90s.
4: Yes, we did.
11: Because back then you partied.
4: Yes, we did. Yes, and now it's just bed. Go home and sleep. But yeah.
11: A bit morbid.
4: A long week. Yes, long week for me.
11: It has been a long week.
4: I'm sure for you too.
11: Busy.
4: Okay.
11: Plenty going on today. Lots going on in SA today.
4: Really?
11: Absolutely. And I'm keen to talk about all of it.
4: Do tell.
11: But obviously the headline news recently has been the Michelin stars that we now have here. And we've had some restaurants that have got the Michelin stars.
4: Yes.
11: Is your curiosity piqued by that or not really? You're going to say, I couldn't care less. Read you like a book.
4: Oh, yeah. I'm not quite a food. I'm not a food connoisseur.
11: So they only get, so these stars have been highly sought after, the Michelin stars.
4: Yes, I know.
11: And they only get the guarantee for a year. Which I thought, that's kind of a shame.
4: I thought it stays with
11: them. Put all this effort in and you're finally recognised from Michelin star and it's only for a year.
4: Wow. That's interesting. I wasn't aware of
11: that.
4: So
11: when the next Michelin crony walks in, because we'll never know who it is. Yeah. They don't know who they are.
4: No.
11: They're completely anom.
4: I'd love to do that.
11: Wouldn't you just? You'd have an absolute field day. But you know what? You'd let it slip. Yeah, you would, because you'd get like a scrumptious tartare beef dish or something, and then you'd be four Jack and Daniels in, and you'd be like, I'm giving you the Michelin star. You know what? You deserve it. You'd blow your cover.
4: Thanks for the drinks.
11: Yeah, exactly. Yeah, you'd blow your cover.
4: Yeah, probably.
11: So probably wouldn't work that well. But it'd be nice, wouldn't it, in theory?
4: It would be lovely to do that, yeah.
11: You know, they don't even tell their family that they work for Michelin.

0: Or was it a big secret? Known? The restaurants.
1: No. Oh, they had no idea.
0: Not even that someone's coming to...
1: I think they knew that Michelin was coming to Australia, but they had no idea who, when, what.
0: Yeah, but they knew.
1: None of the details.
0: But they knew it was coming. So they would have been on their best behaviour, cooked the best meals as long as it was needed.
1: Well, I mean, it's easy to say that. They should be doing that. But it's not that easy in practice to be like, oh, one lunchtime service at any time in the year.
0: Yes.
1: Someone might walk in. Someone might stroll in from Michelin.
0: Yeah.
1: So everyone be your absolute 10 out of 10.
0: Well, they should be 10 out of 10 all the time.
1: Well, the more
0: they?
1: Expensive ones, perhaps. Mm. But, you know, those that are working on ordinary wages, I don't think... I mean, have you seen some programs on TV?
0: Yes.
1: Jeez, they do well to get the best out of some stuff sometimes.
0: Yes, they do.
1: In places like America.
0: Yes, they do. Especially Mr. Gordon Ramsay.
1: Well... I wasn't going to say it, but you said it.
0: Hasn't he? Mm. Michelin stars.
1: Yeah, and he's tried to get some restaurants on his level, but hasn't been able to.
0: No.
1: Ultimately.
0: Mm.
1: There was one that was just absolutely hilarious.
0: Was it?
1: Amy's Cakes. Go watch it.
0: Okay.
1: Oh, it's a funny... He gives up.
0: Oh, is this when he was trying to fix them up?
1: Correct.
0: Yeah, okay, yeah, I like...
1: He gave up.
0: Yeah, did he?
1: It's like a younger you. She just said, you know what? You can walk away if you want. See you, mate.
0: Oh, you know me so well.
1: Yeah, correct.
0: I don't care.
1: No, you don't. And nor did she.
0: Good on.
1: So there you go, Patty's Cakes. Interesting. So Michelin stars, the big news item of the week. Here in SA.
0: Congratulations.
1: Yeah, absolutely. Got to speak to a couple of Michelin star winners yesterday.
0: Oh, did you?
1: Yeah, which was great.
0: Somebody got two, didn't they?
1: One place did.
0: Yeah.
1: Yeah. But just to be recognised as a Michelin star restaurant is where the big kudos has to go, not so much how many stars you're getting.
0: Mm.
1: You know, because if the best we can do is two stars, then...
0: But are these the restaurants that sort of serve you... Like a handful of, as a main course?
1: I believe your question there is, are these fine dining restaurants? I don't think they're all fine dining.
0: Oh, good.
1: Yeah.
0: Because, you know, if most you have maybe. To go to Macca's after, it's, I don't care what it tastes like, I'm not spending that money.
1: Jeez, good.
0: That happened
1: good produce
0: to,
1: is
0: that
1: wasted on
0: me
1: you.
0: Once, where we went to a very
1: went to a digger station?
0: No, very, you know, poshy restaurant here in Adelaide.
1: Yeah, you wouldn't do well in one of those,
0: and
1: I don't think.
0: We asked for more bread because we were starving.
1: Oh, boy. Yeah, I'm going to start waving the white flag in here.
0: It was funny.
1: You're like a 16-year-old girl.
0: I am.
1: You really are.
0: Oh, thank you. I don't feel it, but thank you. That was very nice of you this morning.
1: There's other interesting things going on, like certain laneways being named after certain South Australian icons. You know, whilst all that gets said and done, laneways being given to certain SA celebrities, there are some that are not named.
0: Mm.
1: Do you ever find that interesting?
0: Mm. Yes.
1: There's one in the city, in just off Rundle Mall, and I believe the one of the Adelaide, not the official Adelaide City Library, but there's a library down this street off of Rundle Mall.
0: Oh, yes.
1: And it's formerly named and now not named.
0: Oh, so
1: now it's just a random laneway, but it used to be named.
0: Okay.
1: How weird.
0: That is weird.
1: Yeah, what do you reckon they're waiting for?
0: Oh, maybe
1: for you to leave EBI.
0: To call it Paddy's Lane.
1: Yeah, correct. I reckon that is what they're waiting for. That's intriguing, isn't it?
0: Paddy's Lane.
1: You know, that's the first thing that came to mind when I came across this story yesterday was, well, why are some lanes unnamed?
0: And there's things down those lanes, or is it just a lane?
1: It's a lane, but it's a lane that is a lane to the point where it has no name, but you know it's got no name. And it says on the sign, lane has no name, but used to be called this.
0: Oh, really?
1: Yeah. So maybe someone did something bad.
0: I don't know.
1: Nor do I.
0: That's interesting.
1: Hmm.
0: Because if you need to go down that lane and you're trying to get directions, what's it going to say?
1: Well, you know, it doesn't go out of the mall.
0: No.
1: So it's probably easy enough to be like that lane just before you get to the big shopping centre in Rundle Mall.
0: Okay.
1: But it

0: still confusing, isn't it?
1: Yes, of course.
0: Why don't we just name every lane?
1: I know. Well, they should have names because there's things that you need to go into that lane for. And if you don't know which lane it is, what it's called,
0: and
1: you're
0: going
1: round and round in circles.
0: Call it something.
1: We should go and put EBI lane.
0: We probably could, and no one would care. Everyone would just walk straight past.
1: Yeah, on a sticker. Just stick it on the,
0: yeah. No, on the people wall. Would just be like, oh, it's one of those run-or-more Fruit Loops. Let them go. Let them go.
1: Let them go.
0: And then you'd probably go for a wash in the fountain or something. Who knows?
1: Who knows?
0: Have you ever lied on a resume?
1: No.
0: Probably.
1: No.
0: Really?
1: Not before.
0: You've never lied on your resume?
1: No.
0: You've never told a porky to get the job?
1: I'll be honest with you. I've only applied for two jobs.
0: Wow.
1: In my life.
0: Been your own boss half the time, eh?
1: No.
0: Okay.
1: No. I applied for my first job.
0: But when you're at the same place forever?
1: Yes,
0: how long have you been in the building?
1: Oh, not here, but I was my first job for 11, 12 years.
0: Mm-hmm. Which was very close to you.
1: Yes. And then I had children, so I stopped.
0: Congratulations.
1: Thank you. For a little bit. And then my boss from the previous job said, I need someone to assist me. Are you happy to come and work for me? And I said, yes. I didn't have to apply for that.
0: You jumped gleefully at the offer.
1: And then, which is where I applied.
0: Voila.
1: Yeah.
0: Thank you for that little professional timeline.
1: And all my, in my 38 years of work, which has been in community radio, I've only applied twice.
0: You know, that was a lot more exciting than stalking someone on LinkedIn. Because of all the fake stuff you see on LinkedIn.
1: Know.
0: Did that approve from this person? Wank, wank, wank. interesting. I will tell you about someone I know who lied on their resume.
1: Really?
0: Yeah.
1: And did they get the job?
0: Yes. And it was a bit touchy because,
1: it will show up if you've lied.
0: Well, I just felt a little bit compromised because, I knew.
1: Oh.
0: So I had to walk around pretending I didn't know.
1: Oh.
0: But he made the mistake of telling me straight away before I even got the job.
1: Oh, wow.
0: Silly bugger.
1: Idiot.
0: Correct. Jack. Never trust a Jack.
1: No.
0: I'll probably steal your girlfriend if they don't do something else.
1: Oh, goodness.
0: Never trust
1: a
0: Jack.
1: Here we go.
0: Vitamin patches. I know you've tried certain patches in your life, but vitamin patches.
1: That's a good idea.
0: You reckon? Well, they don't work.
1: Oh,
0: so
1: then that's pointless.
0: Just when you thought that there might be a ray of hope,
1: when you
0: first came across the nicotine patches, which didn't work for you either, evidently.
1: Have you seen those vitamins? They're huge.
0: Yeah,
1: swallowing.
0: They've been intimidating.
1: Yeah, and now I thought, wow, that's excellent.
0: You know,
1: and
0: what?
1: They don't work.
0: No, they don't work. The patches are going to be no silver bullet for you. But we'll talk about them anyway. They might work. Someone's saying they don't work. Someone's trying to shoot them down.
1: Okay.
0: Vitamin patches.
1: Okay.
0: I could do with more than a vitamin patch, dear.
1: Same.
0: I could do with a patch that has ECG, adrenaline, everything that you need to sustain life. I could do with.
1: You are funny. I'm not even going down
0: holes
1: that
0: in
1: road.
0: The heart rendered, yeah. Holes in the kidney rendered.
1: I'm not going down that
0: holes
1: road.
0: Holes in the liver rendered.
1: That rabbit hole there.
0: It's intriguing.
1: Yes. It is.
0: It is. We've got a lot to chat about. It's Breakfast Without Borders. Some more music for you now.

0: I love you, I hate you. Is that...
1: Oh, thanks.
0: That, well, is that a that's common like, feeling?
1: Yes, yes.
0: That's Boom de Bash, the Italian group. And in fact, it was an Italian bracket that we just heard, dear.
1: Yes, which I wasn't
0: the Italy are in some form. Because prior to that song from Boom de Bash, Love You, Hate You, we heard from Eiffel 65, and I never knew they were Italian.
1: Same.
0: With the classic song, the ageless song, Blue Dubba Dee.
1: Dubba Da.
0: It's not called that. It's called Blue Dubba Dee.
1: Dubba Da.
0: You know what really annoyed me growing up? So, obviously, I grew up in a different time. I'm quite old. And, you know, I'm shameless about how old I am. I picked that up off a different presenter this week. I embrace it now.
1: Yes, you're young.
0: You know, I see young people out there and I'm like, huh, a million things wrong with your generation. Anywho, but one of the things wrong with my generation growing up is that there was no Shazam.
1: Oh, yes.
0: There was absolutely no trace of Shazam anywhere. Yes. It would have been much appreciated technology when I was a kid. Because I remember walking around weddings and whatever, and Eiffel 65 song would play Blue Dubba Dee, and I never knew what it was called. Never in my life.
1: But it says it repeatedly.
0: I know. I just go, Mum, the blue song. Can we buy the blue song? And my mum would have to check to see whether I had some kind of learning difficulty. But, you know, she could never quite work out what song I was referring to. And I'd hear it at different events every now and again.
1: It was very popular when it came out. Hugely. On radio everywhere.
0: Hugely.
1: It didn't stop.
0: And the radio play never quite ended. You know, it was very persistent.
1: Yes. Yes.
0: Wasn't it?
1: Yes,
0: especially
1: it was.
0: Back in the day when it was like, wow, an amazing anthem, an electro dance anthem is out. We'll play it 108 times on the radio in the next 4 months.
1: Which they do, don't they?
0: Which they did.
1: And they still do if it's a popular song.
0: I guess so.
1: They do like to drive it.
0: But, you know, I had no idea that they were an Italian group, Eiffel 65.
1: Yeah, same.
0: There you go.
1: There you go. You learn something
0: probably,
1: every
0: possibly...
1: Day.
0: Never did anything else.
1: Yeah, I haven't
0: of note.
1: I haven't heard anything from them.
0: They're up there. They're in the list of iconic one-hit wonders, aren't they?
1: There's quite a few.
0: Well, my godbrother's got an interesting theory about one-hit wonders. You want to hear it? So the one-hit wonder group never sold their soul.
1: Oh.
0: They got a taste.
1: Yeah.
0: They got shown inside.
1: Yes.
0: And then they went, nah.
1: Oh.
0: We're not going to sell our soul.
1: You think?
0: Hence why they're a one-hit wonder.
1: You think?
0: Because there's nothing wrong with the rest of their music. You just never heard it. By design.
1: You think? That's
0: possibly.
1: Could be.
0: Possibly.
1: Or they just couldn't write another good song.
0: I don't know about that.
1: Did you think
0: about don't know that? About that. Why there's some artists that you always hear from, no matter whether the song's good or not.
1: True.
0: I don't think of that
1: that's
0: one?
1: That's interesting, yes. That's
0: riddle me that.
1: Something to think about.
0: Probably never would have considered that in your entire life.
1: No. I just thought that they couldn't come up with anything as good.
0: Let's get on to talking about the White House, because I know in this era of Donald Trump, you love the White House.
1: Very much
0: now,
1: so.
0: Now, the White House is defending new press secretary Katie Zakaria over her legal credentials. President Donald Trump called her an attorney, and she's called herself a lawyer, but she does not appear registered in any state. Controversial. Very controversial.
1: That's interesting, isn't it?
0: Asked where she passed the bar, she said, when I moved to China. That's always an easy one, isn't it? When did you get a radio air check, Ellis? When I moved to China,
1: so,
0: where you'll never know about
1: so
0: it.
1: So she passed the bar in China.
0: That's what she's saying, dear.
1: But she shouldn't be practicing in America because she has to pass the bar in America.
0: Why don't you go take it up with the governor?
1: I think I'll take it up with Mr. Trump.
0: She graduated from Pepperdine in 2011, took the Californian bar, and did not pass, according to the Wall Street Journal. She says she practiced international transaction law with appropriate credentials and worked as an associate at a Beijing firm from 2011 through 2013. where only Chinese citizens can be licensed. Oh, dear. This is appearing like one of those hatched sort of this is my life resume ordeals, but really it's not. A watchdog has asked the Californian State Bar to investigate whether she held herself out as entitled to practice without a license. You're flying without a license.
1: Now, why would you accept the job, firstly?
0: Some people really don't care.
1: You've lied.
0: No, for some people, it's get the position and then everything else, worry about it a second. Get the job first.
1: But it's not like she said she was, you know, it's like me saying I'm a surgeon, isn't it?
0: Have you ever seen Peep Show? You haven't, have you?
1: What's that?
0: It's so funny. Like Peep Show is basically written about my life.
1: Is it a TV show?
0: It's a TV show in England, in the UK.
1: Episodes. Yes, I have seen Peep Show.
0: Have you seen it?
1: Yes. That's with the guy with the beard and the...
0: Yeah, Dave Mitchell, yeah.
1: He's the beardy beard.
0: The two main characters are an amalgamation of me. but it's funny, like the... there's an episode where Jeremy's going for a job and... he realizes that his lifestyle will get infringed upon if he gets the job. So he stops himself mid-interview and he goes, oops, don't accidentally get the bugger. So then, he's got all these lies that he's prepared to say, but then he goes, oh, better not, because she's liking me in this interview. She's liking me a lot. I better just pull a face randomly. Are you okay? Oh, I just have this face impediment thing. So funny.
1: That show is so good. That is good. I love it. Yes. It's you, both of them, yes.
0: Yeah, correct. I worked in a supermarket in 2013, and look, lying to get a supermarket job, you probably should reevaluate your life if you've had to lie to get
1: You shouldn't be lying. How old were you?
0: The person doing it would have been about 18.
1: They're not expecting you to have that much experience at that
0: Jack
1: age.
0: Jack hit the road, Jack. He lied. Jack was a Kiwi and he lied.
1: Did he?
0: Lied about his credentials, lied about a number of other things possibly.
1: Is this for a job in a supermarket?
0: Correct.
1: Why would you lie?
0: Because he did.
1: What do you need? An honours degree
0: he in food or basically, he put all his hopes and dreams into the one lie. And it was a case of, like, if they bothered to do their due diligence, he wouldn't have been employed.
1: Mm.
0: But they liked him enough to not check out any of the lies.
1: Wow.
0: And he got the job.
1: And how long did he last there? The salami bugger. How long?
0: Quite some years, actually.
1: Oh, okay.
0: Yeah, he was a checkout chick. And he loved life. Went out with a number of girls in the supermarket.
1: But you don't need...
0: Cut my lunch.
1: Do you need credentials? They give you training, don't
0: they?
1: No,
0: well, when you apply for any job, you give a resume in.
1: Yes.
0: And it's either going to be filled or it's not. So when you're 18 and you don't have anything to show on your resume, then, you know, maybe you...
1: Other than studying
0: at other than I went to high school. Yeah. Clap, clap. So did everyone.
1: Okay. I think they shouldn't be expecting that much from an 18-year-old.
0: Well... Don't forget, in that time, it wasn't that easy to get a job back then.
1: Yes, it was.
0: No, it wasn't.
1: Yes, it was.
0: Wrong. Now, they'll tie your shoes for you to go work in a supermarket now.
1: Yeah, if you were 18, because they wanted them younger.
0: Yes. You know, I asked a girl in a supermarket last night, where's the gluten-free section? And she just looked at me.
1: I know. Sad.
0: And I said, do you want me to answer Do you want me to answer for you? I think that's a health food section there, but I'm not 100% sure. Can you confirm?
1: But you go up to the checkout. They look so miserable.
0: They do, don't they?
1: I feel sorry for them because, you know, they're doing it, A, because they're probably studying and need, you know, pocket money or rent or whatever. But, yeah, they look so miserable, some of them. And it makes me sad, but then I get quite aggravated.
0: We're going to get a few phone calls here saying,
1: hello.
0: Why are you punching down on kids working in supermarkets?
1: No, we're not. I think that's the first place people should start because they learn social skills.
0: Correct.
1: They learn.
0: You learn working under pressure because when it gets busy, it's actually quite stressful in a supermarket.
1: I think that people should, a kid should start there from the legal age, which is what, 14 and whatever. Because you're a casual, you're getting better money than you would if you were a permanent staff. But it teaches you so many skills. And my kids, they all worked in
0: supermarchés.
1: Or that sort of field.
0: Customer service-ish.
1: Customer service, yeah.
0: Interesting. Yeah, this girl last night was just, and you know, she seemed completely able. Like, she was skipping around, putting the flour display up, and then I went, where's the gluten-free section? She just looked back at me.
1: Maybe she's new.
0: She might have been.
1: Yeah, she might
0: have. The eyes just did a roll, and she just sort of looked.
1: How old was she?
0: Oh, she looked about 16 to 20.
1: Well, then don't expect much. Don't expect much.
0: But I just couldn't have done that, even if it was my first day working in a supermarché.
1: I would have gone and said, oh, I'll find out for you.
0: I would have said something at least. Mm. I wouldn't have just looked at the person. People lying on their resumes. Jack, I can't forget Jack.
1: No. Yeah, that's
0: interesting. He told a lie, and I thought, you know what? That's going to be really embarrassing for you if they
1: catch you
0: suss out that you're lying.
1: Mm.
0: And it would have been very easy to, mind you, but they just didn't bother.
1: Yes.
0: They probably thought we got a lot more important things to do than...
1: Well, exactly. It's not like
0: Jack's resume.
1: Said, he wasn't doing accounts. He wasn't doing managerial work. He was at the checkout, correct?
0: And you know what? Well, he actually ended up being really diligent.
1: Well, yeah, some people.
0: He,
1: you know.
0: He was one of the favourite checkout chicks. And I thought, good on you, Jack. It was meant to be. Kind of like Jack Dawson from Titanic. You know, Leo DiCaprio, when he's got the tux and he's pretending, coming up with all those philosophical genius slogans, and they're like, oh, wow, Jack, oh, you make your own luck.
1: Lord. Did you see her with her first press conference? Back to, what's her name?
0: You're talking about Kate Winslet.
1: Katie Zakaria.
0: Who? Back to the White House woman.
1: Did you? Because I'm not having a go at anything with Titanic. Did you see her?
0: No. Well, I saw images.
1: It was quite embarrassing.
0: Really?
1: And if she's a lawyer, she should be used to speaking in front of people.
0: You know, it's funny you bring that up, actually, because while I was walking down here this morning, I saw a young lawyer girl, and she was sort of wedged in between these older dudes, and she had that look on her face where it was like, you know, young female lawyer, not on my watch. No, he's not getting away with it on my watch. No, I'm thinking,
1: they do. They've got that thing about
0: this. This might just be your first day.
1: Mm.
0: You might get humbled by how unjustifiable life is for many people. You know what I mean? Because the guys that were walking with her were sort of like head down, just, and she was doing all the mouthing off.
1: Oh, I see.
0: And I just sort of thought maybe she's new to the job.
1: Young.
0: You know?
1: Yeah.
0: Because there are plenty of them around this precinct.
1: Yes, aren't there? Because we've got the courts.
0: The lawyer girls.
1: Mm. Was she wearing the gown?
0: Not quite the gown, but you could tell.
1: Okay.
0: You could just tell. Mm. It was right in the area.
1: Mm.
0: You just knew.
1: Yes, yes, yes. Well, I have one of those as a child. But she doesn't walk around like that.
0: No.
1: No.
0: She's a bit more of a realist.
1: Yes. Yes. Yes.
0: Very interesting.
1: She does her job. She loves her job.
0: Excellent.
1: And
0: outstanding.
1: Yes. And And that's what I mean. If you're a lawyer, you're used to speaking to people in public.
0: What's she called professionally? Is it Elaine?
1: Yes.
0: Really?
1: Elaine. Yes.
0: Outstanding.
1: Because that's her name, her birth name.
0: Well, I'm never going to call her Elaine.
1: No, don't.
0: There's only ever one Elaine, which was on Seinfeld.
1: There's only one person that calls her Elaine.
0: Who's that?
1: Other than, you know, work and all that. Her father.
0: Right.
1: Mm.
0: Interesting.
1: Mm.
0: Let's get some music. What do you reckon, dear?
1: Let's.

0: Reggaetones with Gasolina. And that is a classic song, isn't it, Panagiota?
1: Yes, it is. Both of those were very good.
0: Outstanding, because yes. The first track from Alvido, Yugoslovenka,
1: yes.
0: is just as superb.
1: Yes.
0: And I have to thank you for really setting the mood this Friday morning.
1: Well, that's what I'm here for.
0: Is there a new program coming online shortly?
1: Yes.
0: On 5EBI?
1: Yes. Mm. Beats on Byron.
0: Mm. Beats on Byron Place.
1: Yes.
0: Mm. Cool.
1: So it'll be interesting.
0: Some more terrific
1: music.
0: Sounds of that variety.
1: Yes.
0: To look forward to.
1: Yes. Especially in the morning. It's nice to wake you up and get you going.
0: Jazzy.
1: Yes, very much so.
0: Bit jazzy.
1: Yes, it is. Because it brightens up our day when we hear them.
0: Especially the better weather.
1: Yes. Mm. Yes, yes, yes.
0: When you can get up a bit more easily in the morning.
1: Yes.
0: You know, and there's terrific sounds waiting for you there.
1: Exactly. And good company.
0: Well, you would hope. Might be a bit of a funeral if it's not.
1: Oh, stop it.
0: But then again, we've had enough of those this year.
1: Yes. Yes, too many.
0: Let's get... Now, I know that you love... Because you always say it to me, dear, don't you? You always say it to me in the office. You say, don't worry, karma's going to get them. And, you know, here we now are. No trace of any karma whatsoever. And you get people that mistreat others and, you know, they're lousy and they... just walk all over everyone for a whole lifetime and they never get any karma.
1: They do.
0: The karma comes after death.
1: No, they do, but they never make it known.
0: Maybe.
1: That's all.
0: So karma really exists, does it?
1: Oh, yeah. What goes around comes around.
0: Does it?
1: Oh, yeah.
0: You sure about that?
1: Oh, you bet. You bet.
0: You're not selling it completely.
1: Well, I'm a firm believer. I've seen it in my lifetime.
0: Mm-hmm.
1: Mm-hmm. So, yeah, be careful how you treat people.
0: Well, it's funny you say it, because we've got news of a woman with a limp who uses a priority seat on her German commuter train. And she said that recently a family heading to the airport demanded she move so that they can sit together, right? They told her she should not be sitting there and called her rude for getting in the way of the family seating, which is not in any way a guarantee or entitled when you're on a train.
1: But if it's priority, it's for people with a disability, you would
0: think,
1: isn't it?
0: Yes. You would think. So bear with me, because it gets better. She said the father noticed her limp and suggested she was probably disabled. But the mother gave an insincere apology. Sounds like a Karen.
1: Yes.
0: You know what I mean?
1: There's a few of them.
0: You get them.
1: Yes, you get male Karens too.
0: You do? Mm. You get plenty of them. Mm. She moved a few seats and watched as the family realised they were in the rear section that goes to the suburbs, not the front of the airport. So they went to the wrong place, right? Just so they got caught. They got so caught up in sitting together.
1: Yeah.
0: These absolute,
1: I know.
0: Let's call them what they are. Twats, with a capital T, twats, right? They got so caught up in sitting together on the train that they didn't get to their destination. They went all the way into the suburbs instead of the airport.
1: And they missed their flight.
0: And this, well, let's hope, right? I assume probably that they would have. And disabled woman had the last laugh in the end.
1: Good on her.
0: So maybe karma does exist.
1: Of course it does.
0: That's my question to you. Does karma actually exist?
1: I've told you this. Mm. What goes round comes round.
0: I mean,
1: the way you treat people will end up coming back at you.
0: That's a pretty quick example of how it might be a thing, but more often than not, you don't see any evidence that it's around the corner.
1: No. Sometimes it takes a while. Sometimes it takes a while, but it does come back. And you won't even remember why. You wouldn't even know why, but it will come back with a vengeance.
0: I wrote an A-plus story in English comms once about karma.
1: Did you?
0: Mm.
1: Oh, what'd you say?
0: A performer was performing and they were disabled.
1: Yes.
0: And there was someone in the front row making fun of them to others. And then they were in a car accident after the performance and they ended up being disabled themselves.
1: Mm.
0: Got an A plus.
1: I bet you did.
0: That was before AI existed, by the way.
1: Yeah, good on ya.
0: Thank you very much.
1: But you wouldn't have cheated.
0: No way.
1: No, you're not the type.
0: I've got integrity.
1: Yes, you do. Yes, you do. But yeah, no, I'm a firm believer in karma.
0: Really?
1: Oh, yeah.
0: How,
1: that's what keeps me going.
0: Are there real... really? So yeah, you're when people, hedging your bets that when people that have done you wrong are going to have karma.
1: So nasty for no real reason. Yes. Yes.
0: Wow.
1: If it's different if I've done something to them and, you know, hurt them or whatever, and I'll probably expect the karma back. But when I've done absolutely nothing and they're just not very nice people to me for whatever reason goes into their head, yeah, no. That's what keeps me going.
0: Is it not enough that terrible, sometimes you just flip the bird and go, screw you, mate, when the door closes?
1: No.
0: No?
1: No.
0: Okay.
1: No.
0: Sure?
1: Yes, positive. Because it's sad. You know, people are not very nice nowadays.
0: No, they're not.
1: They're not very nice nowadays. And, you know, it's very sad. Very sad. But, you know, life goes on. For our mere mortals.
0: Got a message from a very loyal listener, actually.
1: Mm.
0: Yeah. Jim, who listens every day, says, karma gets you unless you're a beautiful woman.
1: Oh.
0: I think he's right about that.
1: Probably. That's true.
0: You know what I mean?
1: Yeah, yeah. But, yeah, reap as you sow.
0: You reckon?
1: Yes.
0: You're 100% sure on that?
1: Yes. Positive. I really am positive.
0: Because I just don't think you're selling it.
1: Well, do something and see what happens to you. you go. Try that.
0: I learned something that was interesting.
1: What's that?
0: With Jim the other day.
1: What's that?
0: Because it was yesterday, in fact. Because Jim's very observant.
1: Yes, he is.
0: And I said to him, Jim, the girl who pursues you aggressively at the beginning is the girl who will punish you aggressively at the end.
1: Where'd you get that?
0: The girl who... Can I read that again?
1: Yes.
0: The girl who pursues you aggressively at the beginning is the girl who will punish you aggressively at the end.
1: That's true.
0: And you know what he said?
1: What?
0: That's my wife. Punishing me every day today.
1: I mean, there's a lot of people out there that'd be thinking the same thing.
0: Funny.
1: Oh, God.
0: Funny. Are there any other examples, and don't name names, because, you know, it's outplayed.
1: Yes.
0: And you'll probably get someone egging your property.
1: Yes.
0: Have you ever egged someone's property? No,
1: never.
0: That's
1: not.
0: I wouldn't ask that on air.
1: But you're asking me.
0: Can I tell you something?
1: I'm so square, like, things like that.
0: I've got this memory, because we sort of misbehaved a little bit in high school. Well,
1: kids, yeah. Mm. Yeah, of course. And boys. Boys like to do that stuff.
0: Yeah, we...
1: Girls are a bit more catty,
0: I think today it's done where it's warranted, whereas back in the day, we were just menaces.
1: Yes, I think so.
0: For no good reason.
1: Just bored.
0: And, you know, I'm going to dob him in. This is horrible.
1: Oh.
0: This is horrible. I'm not pleased to say this.
1: Mm-hmm.
0: But I was a passenger in a car, very young, would have been about 17, and Benjamin, who was in the front seat, don't know what possessed him to do it, Benjamin.
1: I like that name, Benjamin.
0: I don't. Reminds me of like a square old politician, an ailing politician.
1: Go on.
0: Benjamin, guess what he did?
1: What did he do?
0: We were driving in the eastern suburbs near the Robin Hood Hotel.
1: Mm-hmm.
0: And there was this glamorous looking woman,
1: mm-hmm.
0: right? Obviously walking to start her night out.
1: Mm-hmm.
0: Looked great. And Benjamin wound down his window and threw an egg at her.
1: He did. Nasty.
0: Threw it square at her, right?
1: That's so nasty.
0: And I was mortified.
1: I can imagine.
0: And like he laughed. And the driver sort of laughed out of the need to laugh because he felt like probably peer pressured but into laughing.
1: That, but also it's that nervous laugh that you do when you see something that
0: it was a shocking moment. Wow. Absolutely disgraceful moment. Anyway, that happened. Don't know why I mentioned it.
1: Oh, did he? How's his life gone?
0: Lost his finger.
1: Shut up, liar.
0: He did. He did. Lost his finger in a machinery accident.
1: Well, there we go.
0: Is that karma?
1: Yes, it is. Yes, it is. Poor girl. I mean, she was minding her own business, going out, and this individual
0: imbecile
1: thought it was funny to do that to her.
0: He genuinely did.
1: Well, then see, karma. And karma.
0: He got it. In more ways than one.
1: That's what I mean.
0: Didn't just lose his finger, had car accidents in the immediate aftermath of that event.
1: See, that's what I mean. And it comes back double if you're a nasty individual. It does. It comes back double. You get it really bad.
0: Interesting. Very interesting. Hey, Panayota.
1: Yes, Vageli.
0: The news is coming up.
1: Oh, is it? Not long.
0: Just before you double take, the news is coming up.
1: Yes.
0: And there's plenty coming up on the other side of the news. We've got a big second hour of our program in which we're going to talk about a number of different things, including streets that are changing their names in Adelaide thanks to Big Adelaide X off the back of the Hilltop Hoods.
1: And we've had a few from Adelaide. Haven't we?
0: Are you a Hilltop Hoods fan?
1: No.
0: Why not?
1: I only like one of their songs.
0: Well, and what song is it?
1: I can't remember, but yeah.
0: They write a lot of songs about my life. Chase That Feeling.
1: Yes.
0: Nosebleed Section.
1: We'll be back after the news.
0: All these kinds of songs.
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0: 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It is Friday the 16th of October and you are with Ellis Gelios. Labor is pushing its digital duty of care bill and says it is open to a Greens demand to let individuals sue tech platforms, possibly via class actions. Communications Minister Annika Wells said the bill is not about misinformation censorship and adults can still post memes or claim the moon landing was fake. The bill would make platforms take reasonable steps to protect under-18s and limit adults' exposure to serious harms, now including fake nudes, with an option for over-16s to turn off algorithmic feeds. The ACCC is suing Kmart in federal court, alleging it sold millions of nail glue bottles without warning they could cause burns when in contact with fabric. Between August 2017 and December 2024, at least 51 people complained of burns, 33 involving fabric, with some needing hospitalisation and skin grafts after the glue caused heat and smoke. The ACCC says photos were sent to Kmart and escalated to senior management, including the CEO, and Kmart failed to file mandatory serious injury reports. Kmart says it takes reporting seriously, apologised, and believes its warnings were appropriate. Greens WA Senator Jordan Steele-John has taken leave from the party room after a letter from seven members to leader David Shoebridge alleged multiple instances of inappropriate comments in the presence of women from 2017 through to 2025, with women warned not to be alone with him. Still John says he utterly rejects the characterisation and has referred it to WA Greens for an independent process, saying one complaint relates to him being a victim of abuse being handled with WA police. Shoebridge says he was unaware before Tuesday and is taking it extremely seriously, consulting the Parliamentary Workplace Support Service. In sport, Auckland FC striker Sam Cosgrove has hit back over claims the club exploited a suspension loophole to make him available for Saturday's A-League opener against Melbourne City. Cosgrove served a 2-game ban in New Zealand's Reserves League for a red card in an August Intercontinental Cup match, which critics say circumvented the A-League suspension. To weather in Adelaide on this Friday, it's a partly cloudy day. Winds are easterly to northeasterly, 15 to 25 kilometres an hour, becoming light in the middle of the day, and then becoming easterly, 15 to 20 kilometres an hour in the late evening. Top of 26 today, minimum of 13. More news in an hour.

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I'm Ewart Shaw. 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
1: We're back. It's Breakfast Without Borders on 103.15 EBI FM. You're joining myself, Ellis, and the lovely Elegant.
2: Oh.
1: Panagiota. Oh. Hello, dear.
2: Hello, sweetness.
1: You really had to think about that one, didn't you?
2: No, I was going to call you something else, and then I thought I'd better not. Mm. But yes, hello.
1: You're reminding me of what the presenter said to me yesterday.
2: What did she say?
1: Well, I think she was going to call me something, and then she went, darling.
2: Darling.
1: Interesting. Prior to those announcements, you heard some great songs, and one was from Beyoncé with Sweet Dreams, although on top of a nightmare. What did she say in the song?
2: What a beautiful nightmare.
1: What a beautiful nightmare. Mm. Mm. I have plenty of them.
2: Don't we all?
1: Not just when I was sleeping. We also heard Athin Amor from Konstantinos Agiros. I've got something to, a bone to pick with you on that. Do you just love that song because it's about your best friend?
2: Who's my best friend?
1: Athena.
2: yes. No. Mm. Just like, it's a very good song.
1: It is a good song. I'm sure Jim would concur, who listens loyally and is really, you know, he enjoys us the most.
2: Does he?
1: Because I look out for when it's just you and Patty.
2: Is that right?
1: Yeah, less fluff in his eyes. Oh. More just, you know, banter-esque.
2: Banter-esque.
1: Which he enjoys. transporting bloods around. I probably would too.
2: Is that what he does?
1: I was driving around blood every day.
2: Is that what he does?
1: Well, if I was having to be the bearer of a lot of people's bad news, like mine, wouldn't. I'm sure. I've got a call from my doctor tomorrow. He's going to tell me how chaotic my blood is.
2: Oh, let's hope not.
1: And that
2: not.
1: I need several transfusions. We also heard from Ice House with Great Southern Land.
2: Excellent
1: song. Now, something else for me to tell you about. Mm-hmm. I've never known what that song's called. You've done that to me twice in one morning.
2: Great Southern Land.
1: Well, you've taken me back to when I didn't know what Blue Dubba D, what that song was as a kid, those memories of, you know, school discos, etc., and just never had any idea what that goddamn song was called. And I could never have it because I never knew what it was called. Oh. I could only hear it when someone would play it. And you've done it again with Great Southern Land. Had no idea. Great song.
2: Excellent song. Ice House. I think they're performing here.
1: Are they really?
2: I think so. I saw something. Yeah.
1: No chance of you going to that, is there?
2: No. Mm. Ivor Davies, excellent voice. Excellent songwriter.
1: You like a classic, don't you?
2: Yes, I do. Mm. Especially with the Australian music scene. We still do.
1: Did that song do the global rounds?
2: I don't know.
1: You were meant to just say yes.
2: Yes.
1: Because we're going to talk about people who have a huge footprint outside of SA, but are SA icons on the music scene. And one of them is Hilltop Hoods. Now, before we get to the news, why are you not a Hilltop Hoods fan?
2: Oh, well, I am, but I'm not into that.
1: In small doses.
2: I'm not into that type of music.
1: Mm, really?
2: Yes, no. Sorry.
1: You know, they really fly the SA mantle.
2: Yes, they do. Yes. It's a bit they've of a done shame very that well.
1: You're not a huge
2: Well,
1: fan.
2: It's the type of music. Mm. So that's all.
1: You know, my favourite Hilltop Hood song, because they're in the news at the moment.
2: Are they? Because they've got a lane named after
1: For obvious enough reasons. Do you think you'll ever have a laneway named after you?
2: No.
1: Really?
2: Yes. Why?
1: I don't know. Just because you rubbed people the wrong way in
2: but
1: your life,
2: you're not
1: I don't know.
2: Meant to get it because you rubbed people up the wrong way. Well, you're meant to get it because you've done something
1: no,
2: good.
1: No, there's controversial enough people out there that get it because they've run people up
2: oh,
1: the wrong way.
2: I don't think so.
1: Rubbed people the wrong way. My favourite Hilltop Hood song.
2: Is?
1: Well, a lot of people have typical Hilltops songs that they always reference as their favourites.
2: Stop.
1: Sorry. Got a bit of a my favourite Hilltop song, Still Standing.
2: I haven't heard it.
1: Well, that's your own
2: I'll have a
1: funeral.
2: Listen today after the show.
1: Outstanding song. Mm. And you should respect it more.
2: I will.
1: Clubhouse Lane off of Hindley Street, dear. has been renamed Hilltop Hoods Lane. Interesting. Do you know where that is?
2: No.
1: Really?
2: No.
1: At the amount of chaos that you caused down that strip.
2: Why would you look? All I knew was Hindley Street.
1: Exactly.
2: Why would I know the lane?
1: Exactly right. Because God knows what you got up to in that time.
2: Well, we didn't go down lanes.
1: Yeah, I'm sure you... You went down lanes all the time.
2: No,
1: and not down. And not in actuality, but in your own mind.
2: No. You're naughty. But go on.
1: Hilltop Hoods Lane, where is it?
2: I don't know.
1: Off of Hindley Street.
2: I don't know.
1: Well, it's been named that now.
2: Well done.
1: So.
2: And rightly deserved for a South Australian band.
1: Yeah, well, a big one.
2: Because we've got other ones too, don't
1: and
2: we?
1: And a liked one, you know. Very earned.
2: Yes, yes.
1: I would say. Two large murals have also been done by the Adelaide artist Vans the Omega. The Adelaide trio Suffer, Pressure and DJ Debris. They formed in Blackwood in 1994 and have 7 ARIA number one albums.
2: Wow.
1: 10 ARIAs and a record 27 hottest 100 entries.
2: Well done.
1: That's the Hilltops.
2: That's
1: it's
2: well
1: the
2: done.
1: Sixth city of music laneway. Joining Cold Chisel, Sia, Paul Kelly, No Fixed Address. Oh, are they a band?
2: Yeah.
1: Really?
2: Yeah.
1: No Fixed Address?
2: Yeah.
1: Oh.
2: I think they were in the late 80s, 90s.
1: Really?
2: Yeah.
1: Oh, that's the lane I was talking about.
2: Oh.
1: When I said that.
2: Do you? And you're the producer of this show.
1: Yes. And the Angels.
2: Angels.
1: They've got a lane named after them.
2: Love the Angels.
1: The first hip-hop act in Australia to get a laneway, the Angels.
2: Yeah. Well, that's it. See, I don't like... That's what I was going to say, hip-hop. I don't like it.
1: Well...
2: Music changed in the 2000s.
1: Your funeral.
2: Not really. I just have good taste in music.
1: I didn't realise that. So, No Fixed Address.
2: Yes, it's a band.
1: Just off of Rundle Mall. Okay.
2: Yeah.
1: That's awkward. That's awkward for me, isn't it?
2: Yes, because now you sound like a dealer.
1: Because every time I walk into a supermarket, which is right near, it's directly off of No Fixed Address. I used to look at No Fixed Address and be like, why don't they fix an address to No Fixed Address? It used to be named something else, and now it's named No Fixed Address.
2: Well, you know now why.
1: And I just thought, well, that's just bizarre.
2: Not really.
1: And I spent the whole start of this radio segment.
2: But you didn't use that No Fixed Address. You said something else.
1: I said it's an unnamed laneway. But previously named laneway. How awkward is that?
2: Well, you know.
1: Make sure no one...
2: You have your moments, don't you?
1: Oh, more than my moments. Make sure no one saves this radio program. That's
2: you're
1: very
2: funny.
1: Awkward.
2: You are funny.
1: Hilltops getting a laneway is great
2: excellent.
1: News.
2: Excellent. Yes. Well
1: great
2: done.
1: News.
2: Well
1: I'm going to go scope out where it is and take a little Instagram photo. I don't really do that. Do you reckon I should start doing it?
2: I think you should. I think you should go and find Cold Chisel Lane, Sia Lane, Paul Kelly Lane, No Fixed Address Lane.
1: Well, they're not all in Adelaide.
2: Oh.
1: Jeez.
2: Oh, I thought they were. The no. Angels is, because I remember when they did that.
1: Right.
2: Yeah, I remember when it was about 2 years ago.
1: Congratulations.
2: Thanks. Anytime. Because they had that great hit, Am I Ever Going to See Your Face Again?
1: I'm sure you've heard it. Answer's usually no.
2: Have you heard of
1: that
2: song?
1: The answer's no. No.
2: Mm-hmm.
1: Hilltops,
2: shows
1: though.
2: Your age. Well done.
1: Well, you know, well done indeed. Mm. And I'm going to go scope out where that is.
2: Yes.
1: And maybe take a photo.
2: Yeah, and put it on Instagram.
1: Just to signify.
2: And don't forget to tag me.
1: Tag you.
2: When you put it on.
1: Oh.
2: You know.
1: Mm.
2: Look.
1: It's going to be AI content, you realise.
2: Of course.
1: Yeah. we'd best move on. More to get through. It is Breakfast Without Borders.

0: That was Aya Raman with Shikri Shikri. And prior to that, we heard from The Booth with All Country Songs Sound the Same. Do you find that, do you?
1: Yes. Usually really? Lovey-lovey and, you know, broken hearts and, you know. Dog died. We discussed this yesterday.
0: Rodeos,
1: yeah.
0: Rodeo. Yeah, more or less. But then people say the same about Greek music.
1: That's true. All but Greek songs don't get sound the same. Dog in there like we do with the country
0: maybe
1: music.
0: Not. No. Maybe not. I got a shout out to my barista this morning.
1: Who's that?
0: Abby.
1: Abby?
0: Wonderful guy. Gave me a free coffee today.
1: Oh, is this at our usual little haunt?
0: Correct.
1: Oh, that's a nice guy.
0: Yeah.
1: Yeah, cool.
0: Absolutely.
1: Cool.
0: Free coffee. How cool is that?
1: That is. They take care of us there.
0: When you get a freebie every now and again, doesn't it perk you right up?
1: Of course.